A Sky Full of Stars by Coldplay. And welcome back to the conversation we've been having around Mercy. We can actually say that he has been a star that will never fade out, no matter what happens, no matter which players do come around. And still on the topic of Ronaldo and the friendlies they're going to have against Burkina Faso, which will mark his last match with the Argentina team. It's a lovely win, and it's for the fact that the Argentina, the Burkina Faso side, have been having a little bit of some issues, and the fact that they've had a lot of players exit their national team, and they've been having a lot of problems. The fact that what is a squad that going to play this match against the Argentina side, and having to switch up, they've had to actually bring in new players. That is grassroots. They have to go back to the grassroots to go bring up players that they had in the country. Despite the fact that they've had a lot of players exit the national team, but they are still set for the games that are about to take place in Buenos Aires today, this evening, against the Argentina side, with Burkina Faso going over to Buenos Aires to make sure that they play. And one thing that the coach actually said was the fact that it is an opportunity for the Burkina Faso side to be able to play against the Argentina team, that the fact that they were picked to come play against Messi, to mark the end of his time with the national team of Argentina. And it will be a lovely one. It will be a lovely watch. And it's going to be something a little bit emotional for some players, for some fans, a lot of fans, seeing the fact that you will not be there for the next World Cup or the next Copa America that they're going to have. But he's definitely going to still be there in the international games, yes, in the club football and everything. So, yes, he enjoy his game when it comes to that. But I'm going to say kudos to the Burkina Faso Football Federation right there. That's why the fact there was a step back. But they've been able to still bring about a squad that will be able to play the Argentino team come today, Saturday, or come tomorrow, depending on the timeline, depending on Nigeria. They're going to play. A lot of Nigerians are definitely going to watch that game, even if it's just for Messi. But it just shows a lot. But let me give you a little bit highlight, a little bit update on who Ronaldo really is. Again, stating the fact, I'm giving out his career timeline and what he has been able to achieve.

0: majorly in his career so far. And in Barcelona, he played, or he won 10 La Liga titles while he was within the Barcelona team. And he had 7 Copa del Rey, he had 7 Spanish Super Cups, 4 Champions League, 3 UEFA Super Cups. And he also had 3 Club World Cups. And it just shows that he is a wonderful, wonderful player, that he had a wonderful, wonderful time within the particular team, within the Barcelona team, and of which that was where he had most of his career. And we all know the kind of ties Messi actually have with the Barcelona team. I have a message right here from a Messi fan, and this is from Abuka, and it says, the fact that I'm trying to read out this message and the network is kind of acting up a little bit. So he says, Messi's dribbling what amazes me about Messi's dribbling is his confidence towards dribbling someone old enough to be his father to the ground. Yes, and that is something so wonderful about Messi. And he also said, I and Vivi, and he says, for me, Messi's dribbling is superb. His goal finishes is wonderful. And whenever I come around, his dribbling skills, a quiet smile appears on my cheeks. He's my number one role model for my left foot whenever I'm playing football. And this is coming from Abuka. Lovely, lovely Abuka. I get what you're saying. And Messi's dribbling skills will always be the reason why most people love Messi. Is the fact that he gives us an interesting watch when it comes to football. We don't just come to watch the ball being tossed around. We come to watch skills being displayed right there on the pitch. But let's go on a really, really, really short break right now. But when I'm back, I will be giving you a lot more updates on why Messi is the greatest of all time. Do stay tuned.
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0: All right, it is still the kick of time, and we have been talking about the mercy and how good mercy actually is and what he has been able to give us when it comes to the national team, when it comes to him playing for the Argentinos. Hi, and we have a caller right here. Let's quickly put this call. Hello, hello.
1: Hello, good evening.
0: Good evening. What's your name and where are you calling from?
1: Emmanuel, calling from this time.
0: Okay, Emmanuel. We have been talking about Messi. So would you like to tell me what you love about Messi?
1: No, Messi, I can say he's just a player.
0: He's just a player? Player. Very good player?
1: A good player.
0: So you're not a fan of Messi?
1: Ma?
0: You're not a fan of Messi?
1: Mm-mm.
0: Okay, no. But have you ever watched a game of Messi in it?
1: Yes.
0: So what do you think about his the way he plays?
1: I don't really think much about it.
0: Wow, Emmanuel, wow. You don't really think much about it. You don't really think much about the greatest of all time, the GOAT. But it's okay.
1: It cannot be called the GOAT.
0: It cannot be called the GOAT.
1: It cannot be called the GOAT.
0: Wow, I think I've heard something different for the first time. And it's so lovely to hear that someone else has said that it cannot be called the GOAT. Why can it not be called the GOAT?
1: Because if you watch the AFCON, throughout the AFCON, was playing...
0: The World Cup, you mean?
1: African team.
0: He was playing African team.
1: Throughout the World Cup, he was playing African team.
0: Mm-hmm. And so, how does that not make him the greatest of all time? And are you going to actually just define who he is based on the last World Cup and not based on what he has been doing all this while?
1: Can't judge him now. I've watched most of the time to watch this match.
0: Okay.
1: I've watched this match, but the way he plays, he's good in playing, but he loves tackle.
0: Okay.
1: Yes, I don't really think much of him.
0: So you don't really feel like people that tackle play the kind of football you enjoy?
1: No, it's not the kind of football I enjoy.
0: Okay. So what kind of... Before I let you go, who is your own your greatest of all time?
1: Ronaldo.
0: I just knew it. I knew it was going to be Ronaldo. Like, you did not disappoint me. I knew you were going to pick Ronaldo, but... That's okay. That's lovely to hear that Ronaldo is your own greatest of all time. It's good. But we're talking about Messi, so I won't want to go into your love for Ronaldo. It's okay. I get it. So have a lovely day, Emmanuel. Thanks for calling in.
1: Bye-bye,
0: yeah, bye.
1: Bye.
0: All right. Emmanuel loves Ronaldo. I'm sure that's why we're saying that he is not going to be his own greatest of all time. Let's hear from this caller. Hello, hello. Oh my God. We lost that particular call and it's been a lot on network's angle. It's not my angle. Network. They're doing their own thing. But I think with that, we will be drawing to the close of the kick of time for today. And we have talked about Messi and his last game that's going to be having against Burkina Faso, which will mark his last time playing for the Argentina team. And he has had a wonderful run. He has played, despite the fact that he did not capture all art, he did capture some of the art. And I think that is enough for me. It is enough. He has proven himself over and over again. And moving on, it's going to be Think Tank coming up right up next. And for Think Tank for today, it's going to be 30 minutes. And it's going to be a question answer session. So you're going to have to call in. I'm going to ask you a question. And if you can answer that particular question, you're going to get an opportunity to have a song request. Yes, a music request for a correct answer. So, just stay tuned because when I'm back, it's going to be question about a certain topic that is very important and it resonates with everyone. We're going to find out if it resonates with everyone, but I think it does. So, yeah, This is Who's That Girl by our star. And when I'm back, you're going to have to answer me on those different questions and get a music request. Should you stay tuned?

0: You are still listening to 101.7 Kids FM Abuja, and of course it is time for Think Tank, and on Think Tank we have exciting topics to talk about. Well, for this particular segment for today, we're gonna have a lot of questions and music requests. Now, it's the fastest finger to actually call me that we get their request as fast as they can. So today's topic is gonna be around some love stories don't have endings. Do you agree or do you not agree, and why don't you agree with that particular motion? Some love stories do not have endings. Or some love stories don't even have to start to be a very good love story. Let me know what you think. Hello, hello. Oh, we lost our call. What's happening with network? Network really wants to do a lot to me today, but I'm not going to allow network take the deal, right? So we shouldn't. So still on the topic of some love stories don't have endings. And some people were of the opinion, I took this from something that had a lot of buzz online. People sitting the fact that you don't even have to start a love story to actually have had a wonderful love story. Confusing, right? But it's true.
1: Hello.
0: Hello. How are you?
1: Good evening. Well.
0: Good evening. What's your name?
1: Dams.
0: Dams. Welcome back, Dams. So, Dams, how have been your day?
1: Just fine, and yours?
0: Mine is good. I've been in the studio. So, the topic for Think Tank today is some love stories don't have an ending. Do you believe?
1: You said?
0: Some love stories don't have endings.
1: Yeah, I believe.
0: You believe? Why do you believe so?
1: I've read many novels and they don't have end. Like, they'll tell you it doesn't have ending. It doesn't end where it wasn't supposed to end like that. It gives you curiosity.
0: It's just like having an open ending. Like anything could happen.
1: Yes.
0: Well, I understand where you're coming from, Thames. But Thames, if I'm to ask you that, if I'm to say that every great love doesn't have to start, will you say that it's true?
1: What?
0: Every great love. Now, I'm trying to say the fact that even if you feel something, it doesn't mean that something has to come out of it. Do you think it's true?
1: I don't think so.
0: Wow, why didn't you think so? Why would you say you don't think so? Why don't you think so?
1: Well,
0: you don't believe that if you like somebody from afar, you don't have to go forward and say that you like the person.
1: No.
0: So you are a kind of person that believes that if you feel something, you should say something. Is that what you're saying? Hello?
1: I'm hearing you.
0: Okay, so I'm saying, are you that kind of person that feels that if you feel something, you should say so?
1: Yes. If you feel something, you go for it.
0: Wow. But have you ever been in that kind of situation before?
1: Yeah.
0: Have you ever been in that kind of situation before?
1: I don't think so.
0: You don't think so? You're not sure?
1: Yes.
0: All right, Thames. What song would you like me to play from you? Because I loved your answers so far, and it's just so insightful. What song would you like me to press play on for you?
1: Radiance.
0: I didn't get that.
1: Radiance.
0: Rain Dance.
1: Radiance by Thames and Dave.
0: Okay, I get that. By Thames and Dave. Okay.
1: Yeah.
0: I will press play for you, Thames. I feel
1: thank
0: like you, because she's your namesake, but you have a lovely weekend, Thames. Yeah. Bye.
1: Bye.
0: All right, as you've heard from Thames, she has said the fact that all great love has to actually have a beginning. Because I asked her that, does she believe if you're not supposed to, all love are not supposed to have a beginning to be called love? Because we all believe that for something to be called love, you have to have had interaction with that particular person, be it friendship or otherwise. I'm asking, is that true? Oh, we lost the particular caller. Do keep calling because I will be ready to pick your call despite whatever network might be trying to do. Still the question of, do you think all love are meant to be called love only when they have a beginning or an ending? Or love should just be love even if it stays within a person's heart forever? Does it really have to start or have a ending date for it to be named love? Let me know, because I'm just not of that opinion that every love has to actually have an ending. And I have a radio right here for someone. If you know the answer to this particular radio, call in and let me know. I can make you smile without making a sound. I can make your heart race without touching you. You can lose me without ever having owned me. What am I? What am I? What am I? Now, let me read that particular riddle out again. I can make you smile without making a sound. I can make your heart race without touching you. You can lose me without ever having owned me. What am I? That question goes out to someone. If you know the answer to that particular question, call in and let me know. And this is Pure by Sienna Spiro. And it just talks about the pureness of love and what it means to be loved, to love and to be loved. And this just goes way behind loving someone. It talks about loving yourself as a person and the dynamics of being in love. But before I go, let me pick this particular call because this person has been wanting to call in hard as well. Hello, hello. Mother. Hello? Oh my God. It's Network and Harvard. Can you hear me now?
2: Hello.
0: Can you hear me?
2: Good evening.
0: Oh, good evening.
2: Yes. Good evening, ma'am.
0: Good evening. What's your name and where are you calling from?
2: Precious.
0: Pomako. Lovely to hear from you, Precious. So, Precious, we've been talking about love. Now, the question is, do every love have to have a beginning or an ending to be called love? Can you hear me, Precious? Okay, so I said, do every big love story have to have an ending or beginning?
2: They have to have a beginning.
0: Okay, so why do you think so, Precious?
2: Because sometimes everything must be a beginning, but love stories don't necessarily have an ending.
0: Mm-hmm.
2: Because they move on.
0: Okay. So some love stories doesn't necessarily have an ending, but there must be a beginning. Is that what you said?
2: Yes.
0: Okay, that's lovely. But I have a riddle here for you, Precious. Are you ready?
2: Yes.
0: Okay, so the riddle goes like this. I can make you smile without making a sound. I can make your heart race without ever having to see you. You can lose me without ever having owned me. What am I?
2: Love.
0: You're so close. Wow, you're very, very close. It's something close to
2: affection.
0: No. Should I read the house again? Mm-hmm. Let me read it out again. I can make you smile without making a sound. I can make your heart race without seeing you. You can lose me without ever having owned me. What am I? Just think about it, Precious. You were saying?
2: Is it silly?
0: No. Do you want me to give you an hint?
2: Ma?
0: Do you want me to give you a hint?
2: Yes.
0: Okay. So it's a person. It's a person, but it's not like the person has a name. but it's a person, and that person causes this thing that I'm talking about. It's a feeling that you have.
2: A person.
0: Yes.
2: They don't have a name.
0: Yes. So let me say, it's something that you feel. It's something you feel. It's like an entity, like a feeling within yourself. Something that you have. If I say I have something for this person, what would you say?
2: I have personality.
0: Oh, Precious is going so far. Okay, let me just help you with the answer. And I'm still going to collect your music request. The answer is a crush. A crush.
2: Crush.
0: Yes. Oh. Let me read the video out to you again. I said that I can make you smile without making a sound. I can make your heart race without seeing you. You can lose me without ever having owned me. Then you see, what am I? It's a crush.
2: Oh.
0: Yes, Precious. But do let me know your music request. I'll put it in for you.
2: Ma?
0: What song do you want me to play for you?
2: Headlight by Alan Walker.
0: Can you say that again?
2: Headlight by Alan Walker.
0: Headlight.
2: Yes, headlight.
0: Searchlight.
2: Headlight.
0: Searchlight.
2: By Alan Walker.
0: Okay. I will press play for you on that. So do have a lovely weekend, Precious.
2: Oh.
0: Yeah, bye.
2: Bye.
0: Yeah, bye. All right, let's pick this particular call and then we'll go on a short break. Hello, hello.
3: Hello.
0: Hi. Can you hear me?
3: Yes, ma'am.
0: Okay. Good evening. How are you?
3: I'm fine, ma'am.
0: All right. So, we have been talking about love. Do all love stories have to have an ending? All beginning. What do you think? Can you move away from your radio set a little bit because it's interfering with the call? Have you done that?
3: Yes, ma'am.
0: Okay, so I said, what's your name and where are you calling from?
3: I'm calling from...
0: Oh my God, we lost that call. Network is a lot on me this evening. I don't know what they have against me, but I'm going to go check what's happening. And when I'm back, I'll be ready to pick the chorus. And to be rest assured that I'm going to play every song that I call it as a music request. So do stay tuned. This is Pure by Sihanna Spiro.

0: right, that was pure, or that is pure by Sienna Spiro. And it just talks about pure emotions, the things that you feel within you that are unexplainable. And having to mean something, or having everything you're doing right now to mean something at the end of it all. So I hope you're doing the right things. I hope you're putting in your energy towards things that makes you happy and not the things that makes other people happy. It always have to be about you. The things that makes your heart kick, the things that makes you feel fulfilled, and that can be within school, that can be a skill or career path. So do the things that make you happy. So still on the topic of love, what does love mean to you? And this are would you rather questions. Would you rather know exactly how your relationship will end or enjoy it without knowing? Those are things that, those are the reasons why the dynamics of human being relationship is quite big. Because there's just some things that you're going to ask yourself that. There's a lot of what if this, what if that. But when it comes to going into friendships or having relationships, you don't get to ask those questions. You get to leave those questions. And the phone lines are open right now to call in on 020-122-63350. And you can also call in on 090-18-089811 and call in and let me know what you think. Should every great love story have an ending or beginning? And why should it have or not have? Hello, hello. Hello.
1: Hello. Hello.
0: Hello, hi. What's your name?
1: Hello.
0: Can you hear me? I can hear you. Hello. Okay. Hello. Okay, I think the network is very, very bad. It doesn't seem like you can hear me, but do call back. I might be able to pick just because I'm already running out of time right now and I'm gonna be able to take calls anymore. So this is just a random tap. I'm so sorry that you could not call in. Network has been pretty, pretty bad. Yes, the network has not been able to allow me to pick calls. But let me just try and pick this one. Hello, hello.